0: I walk the line because you're mine. I walk the line because you're mine.
1: Ladies and gentlemen, this is Mambo number 5.

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She was a frying pan. Yeah, the pitcher. The picker. 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Okay.

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0: missing home. Only know you love her when you let her go. And you let her go.
1: Crecer FM 89.9.